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I'm Tunes Taylor. Welcome into Football Friday Night. You just got paid. It's finally Friday. It is a three-day weekend. Let the party begin. Luke Pritchard will be here later tonight with scores for all the high school football.

0: 103.7 WHHT. It is Football Friday night. My name is Toots Taylor. Here are the games that we're going to be keeping up with tonight. We'll have scores throughout the night. Barron County hosting Metcalf County. Glasgow is at Monroe. Allen County, Scottsville hosting South Warren. And Edmondson County hosting Muhlenberg County. Here's Old Dominion.
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0: time to party. 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I'm Tunes Taylor. Set that alarm tomorrow morning, 8 a.m. is the start time for the September edition of Cars and Coffee in downtown Cave City. This month's feature is Muscle Madness. Lots of muscle cars there, so plan to head on out. You'll find all the details over at Glasgow News Wine. Kicking off 8 in a row next on Football Friday night.
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It's American Country Countdown with Ryan Fox, Sunday 10 to 2. And a special guest on the show this week, Taylor Swift, will join Ryan. 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

103.7 WHHT. We have a heat advisory in effect until 7 tomorrow night. Got to be another hot one tomorrow. If you have to be out in this heat, please be careful, stay hydrated, and take breaks somewhere where it's cool.

0: That's Carly Pearson, Lee Bryce on 103.7 WHHT. It is time for your first high school football score update on Football Friday Night. 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

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I'm Toons Taylor on Football Friday night. It's a hot one out there. Heat advisory in effect until 7 tomorrow night. So take the necessary precautions. 71 our low tonight. We'll see highs in the mid-90s tomorrow. And then by Sunday, cooling down just a bit, not much. A high of 89.

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I'm Tunes Taylor. It is time for the To the Brim food drive happening through tomorrow. 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

0: the tune is Cowgirl from Shaboozy on 103.7 WHHT. He's going to be kicking off his Outlaws Never Die tour next week in Phoenix and will be playing dates through October. Your next score update about a half hour away. Luke Bryan kicking off 8 in a row next.
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It's been a big week for new music releases out of Nashville. The biggest was a collaboration between Kane Brown and Shania Twain. It's called Boots. 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

Southern Kentucky's home for country's hottest hits all Labor Day weekend is 103.7 WHHT. I'm Tunes Taylor. A heat advisory is in effect until 7 tomorrow night. Please be careful if you're going to be outside. 71 the low tonight, 96 for tomorrow.

football Friday night, and Luke Pritchard is hanging out over at the sports desk. He'll have another score update in just about 15 minutes. And I will tell you how I upset my entire fantasy

Elizabethtown to the Tennessee border. 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

0: Tucker Wentmore on 103.7 WHHT. It is Football Friday night. That means high school score updates throughout the night. And with the latest, here is Luke Pritchard.
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2: Friday night score update. Barron County leads Metcalf County 35-6 in the third quarter. Glasgow leads Monroe County 28-6 at the half. Bowling Green leads Scott County 35-31 at the end of the third. South Warren leads Greenwood 42-7. Lafayette leads Franklin Simpson 25-14, and Central Hardin is down to Warren East 14-0. Last night, Hart County beat Caverna 50-0, and Bardstown beat John Hardin 48-14. That's all for tonight's Friday night score update.
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He won tickets to Holiday World and Splash and Safari this morning after guessing the secret celebrity voice. 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

in southern Kentucky from the top of Commerce Plaza on the square in downtown Glasgow with country's hottest hits. 103.7 WHHC, Cave City, Glasgow.

atop Commerce Plaza overlooking downtown Glasgow on a hot, hot, finally Friday night. I'm James Taylor. We're an hour away from the top 10 at 10, my pick of the week. And more score updates later this hour on Football Friday Night. New one from Mike Geiger is on the way. Here's Luke Cole.

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I'm Toons Taylor in on Football Friday Night. More score updates on the way. A heat advisory is in effect through 7 o'clock tomorrow night. Clear skies, 71 tonight. Tomorrow, more heat, more sunshine, a high of 96.

0: That is Australian singer-songwriter Mac Geiger on Football Friday Night from 103.7 WHHT. I'm Tunes Taylor. I have seen ketchup put on just about everything, okay? So if you like ketchup on most anything, go for it. And I do the same thing sometimes. I was out at dinner with someone earlier this week. This person actually put ketchup on a baked potato. I'm not saying that's a bad thing, just saying that I had never seen that before. But hey, to each his own. Cody Johnson is on the way, and Tyler Hubbard kicks off 8 in a row next.
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0: Country's Hottest Hits, 103.7 WHHT. It is Football Friday night. We're keeping you up to date on all the scores. Barron County is hosting Metcalf County right now. It's Glasgow at Monroe County. And Allen County, Scottsville, hosting South Warren. More score updates later this hour.
1: He's a ranch hand in a pinch, man. Hotter than the red on the cattle brand. Cause she's a gold digger with a quick trigger. A cast iron skillet swinging lid flipper.

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You don't want to miss this one. It's a special Labor Day weekend edition of Night Owls with Shannon McCombs. She talks with some of your favorite country stars about the jobs they had before they were famous. 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

Munfordville and Hart County's home for country's hottest hits this Labor Day weekend is 103.7 WHHT. Not only are we getting high school football tonight, college football all weekend long. It started on Thursday night, and then we have football tonight. We have college football tomorrow and college football on Sunday. Here's Kenny Chesney.

0: That's Brantley Gilbert on 103.7 WHHD. He's playing in New Mexico and Colorado this weekend. Let's get you over to the sports desk. Luke Pritchard hanging out with all the latest high school football scores.
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1: 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And at number 10, it's Cody Johnson. This is Horseback on the top 10 at 10 from WHHT.
2: He's a ranch hand in a pinch, man. Hotter than the red on the cattle brand. Cause she's a gold digger with a quick trigger. A cast iron skillet swinging lid flipper.

0: Want my horseback.
1: Cody Johnson makes his debut at number 10 this week on the Top 10 at 10. That is Horseback. I'm Tunes Taylor. We are headed for the number one song of the week, and I have a brand new pick of the week on the way for you. Morgan Wallen is in at number 9. No.

93.7 WHHT. It's the top 10 at 10, holding down the number 8 spot this week. Down a couple from last week. That is Painted You Pretty from Hudson Westbrook. I'm Tunes Taylor. More score updates from high school football on the way later this hour. We are counting them down into the number 7 song now. This is Parker McCullum moving up one. Tune is killing me on 103.7 WHHT's top 10 at 10.

0: Ella Langley in at number 6 this week on the Top 10 at 10. Moving up one with Love and Life Again. I'm Toons Taylor on 103.7 WHHT. We're counting them down on our way to the number one song.
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0: 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A former number one in at number 5. Here's Taylor Swift.

That is King Brown at number four this week on the Top 10 at 10 from 103.7 WHHD. I'm Tunes Taylor on the way, a brand new pick of the week. But first at number three, this is Riley Green. Moving up one from last week, this is Think As You Drunk on WHHD.

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1: My pick of the week this week comes from a new singer-songwriter in Nashville. He is up and coming. His name is Blake Whiten. 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

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We are up to the number 2 song of the week, and it comes from Stella Lefty. 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

103.7 WHHT's Top 10 at 10. That is Stella Lefty holding steady at number two this week on the countdown. Back at number one for the second week in a row. 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

number one for the second week in a row on 103.7 WHHT's Top 10 at 10. That is Phone Keys Wallet from Lainey Wilson and some guitar help there from John Mayer. Do me a favor, promise me that you will be here again next week, 10 o'clock. We'll count them down again on WHHT.

0: That's Kentucky and Kelsey Hart on 103.7 WHHT. Hope you've had a great football Friday night so far. Let's catch a final update on those scores with Luke Pritchard.
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Country's Hottest Hits, 103.7 WHHT. I'm Toons Taylor on Finally Friday Night. Thanks for hanging out with me. How do I describe the weather for the next few days? One word would be hot. Heat advisory in effect through 7 tomorrow night. 71 the low tonight, 96 tomorrow.

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I'm Toots Taylor. 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I have Lady A just minutes away. Here's Kenny Chesney inside at least 8 in a row.

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Hey, you need to set that alarm before you go to bed here in just a few minutes. It is time for the September edition of Coffee and Cards in downtown Cave City. It is Muscle Mania this month. All kinds of muscle cars there. So be there early, 8 a.m. in downtown Cave City, and you'll find more information about that over at Glasgow News One.

0: That's Rodney Atkins on 103.7 WHHT's Finally Friday Night. Congratulations to all of tonight's high school football winning teams. We'll do it all over again next Friday night. Football Friday Night begins at 7 here on WHHT with Morgan Wallen set to kick off 8 in a row next.
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Ella Langley breaking records. She has been at number one for 20 weeks on the Billboard Top 100 with Choosing Texas. I'm Tunes Taylor. We are rolling right along inside at least 8 in a row. This is Jason Aldean on WHHT.

farm was a place to go. Load the truck up, hit the dirt road. Jump the barbed wire, spread the word. Light the bonfire and call the girls. King in the can and the Marlboro man. Jack and Jim were a few good men. Where you learn how to kiss and cuss and fight too. Better watch out for the boys in blue. And all this small town, he said, she said. Ain't it funny how rumors spread like I know something y'all don't know. Man, that talk is getting old. You better mind your business, man. Watch your mouth. Before I have to knock that loud mouth out. I'm tired of talking, man. Y'all ain't listening to Modo.

Tompkinsville and Monroe County's home for country's hottest hits this Labor Day weekend. 103.7 WHHT. A heat advisory continues until 7 tomorrow night. Finally get rid of that. We're going to see heat tomorrow and then cooling down just a bit, but don't get excited. We're not talking in the 60s, just into the 80s beginning on Sunday. 71 the low tonight, 96 the high tomorrow. Here's Darius Rucker inside at least 8 in a row on WHHT.

You're inside at least eight in a row of country's hottest hits on Finally Friday Night. I'm Tunes Taylor. Braylon James is just minutes away, and here's Luke Combs.

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0: Braylon James on 103.7 WHHT. I'm Toons Taylor on Finally Friday Night. We get college football action tomorrow, including our local teams, the Toppers on the road at Nevada. That is a late game tomorrow night. Does not kick off until 9:30 local time. So if you're going to watch that game, you may want to take a nap sometime during the day tomorrow. Also, UK and Youngstown State tomorrow at noon at Kroger Field in Lexington. And Sunday night, it is Louisville and Ole Miss. We're going to kick off 8 in a row next.
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103.7 WHHT. We have that heat advisory continuing until 7 tomorrow night. It's going to be another hot one tomorrow, a high of 96, and then 89 for the high on Sunday. Keep yourself cool, and until next time, my friend, may you have peace, love, and blessings.

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3: This Monday, September 7th, Labor Day, Farmers Regional Livestock Market would like to invite everyone to their Labor Day cookout and cow sale. This sale will consist of 40 bred heifers from Dial Farms in Greensburg, Kentucky. These heifers will start calving in September. We will have 30 bred cows from Brown Farms and 35 bred cows from Layton Farms. All of these cows will be from 4 years of age and up. There will be fall calving cows and spring bred cows. 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For more information, contact either of the Tao brothers, Brad at 270-590-4768 or Ryan at 270-590-4752. You can also reach us at 270-678-2118. 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

Well, this Labor Day weekend, Ryan Fox welcomes Taylor Swift on board for American Country Countdown. They'll talk about her song, I Knew It, I Knew You, as well as many other things. And it's all happening right here tomorrow, 10 to 2, brought to you by Phillips Family Grocery and Butcher Shop.

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2: This Monday, September 7th, Labor Day, Farmers Regional Livestock Market would like to invite everyone to their Labor Day cookout and cow sale. This sale will consist of 40 bred heifers from Dial Farms in Greensburg, Kentucky. These heifers will start calving in September. We will have 30 bred cows from Brown Farms and 35 bred cows from Layton Farms. All of these cows will be from 4 years of age and up. There will be fall calving cows and spring bred cows. 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For more information, contact either of the Tao brothers, Brad at 270-590-4768 or Ryan at 270-590-4752. 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

0: 103.7 WHHT, the Boys and Girls Club of Glasgow and Bering County presents the Great Futures Jubilee. That is happening tonight at Baron Breeze Bed and Breakfast. It all begins at 6:30. Head out there and take part in this wonderful event. Here's Cody Johnson now.
1: He's a ranch hand in a pinch, man. Hotter than the red on the cattle brand. Cause she's a gold digger with a quick trigger. A cast iron skillet swinging lid flipper.

that's all right if they're closed, because today is National Play Outside Day. So get your sunscreen and plenty of hydration, because it's going to be hot out there. Here's Megan Maroney on WHHT.

0: was just in our neck of the woods. Joe Nichols there with C'est La Vie, 103.7 WHHT. Good morning to you. It's Patty B. And do you have a dog? Well, if you do, chances are that dog can help keep you fit. They say there's about 70% of people say that their dog helps them stay fit. And I got many reasons as to why my brain thinks that that's the case. You know, obvious one is because they're having to walk the dog, right? Number two, it's because the dog is taking the food off your plate when you turn around. Yeah, that's what I'm going to go with. My dog, however, just sits and begs for it and barks at everybody else that's walking their dog. Because if you put mine on a leash, he's a diva. He wants to be carried. So, yeah, it's not working for me. 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

around here. Well, maybe if it rains a little bit, all right? There is a slight chance of it today, but for the most part, we're still going to be under a heat advisory, sunny in 96. So if you're heading outside, just expect it to be hot, all right? It's already 75 degrees here in downtown.

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103.7 WHHT. It's not a parking lot party, but it is the Old Timers Festival, and it's happening today at Twyman Park on Bunch Avenue. Head on out there. It's all going down between 10 and 6. There'll be food trucks on site, music, retail vendors, and, of course, bouncy houses.

0: Gavin Adcock, Wannabe, 103.7 WHHT. Good morning, I'm Patty B. Of course, Gavin just released new music yesterday. His new single, One Hell of a Steal, was released. And of course, that's ahead of his upcoming 26-track album, The Day I Hung It Up, which, by the way, is dropping on October 2nd. And I can't wait to hear all the new songs he's got coming our way. Of course, you will too. We'll play them for you right here. 103.7 WHHT.
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Well, Luke is getting ready to release a new album. His new album, Signs, is set to drop September 18th. Here's Chase Matthew now with Darling on WHHT. What?

103.7 WHHT. If you're going outside today, I hope you're jumping in some water somewhere. There is a slight chance of showers, but we're still under a heat advisory. Sunny with a high of 96 tonight. Clear skies with a low of 70. We've got 76 degrees here in downtown Glasgow now, and it's Blake Shelton.

0: That song reminds me of the rumor mill, right? Tucker Whitmore, who told you that? 103.7 WHHT. Good morning, it's Patty B, and I'm going to tell you that. I'm going to tell you to be nice to people, okay? Let me tell you what happened this week. So if you are up and down 31 from Scottsville to Glasgow, you know there is construction going on, all right? And with you knowing that, that also means maybe you need to give yourself a little extra time, because I live in Haywood. So I've sat in that traffic myself, and I was sitting there the other day, and the lady was telling me, because I was right there at her, so we were having a conversation while we were waiting, of course. She was not holding up line by any means. But some people are just nasty to those guys and gals out there. Listen, I know we're all in a hurry. We all need to get places. Nobody wants to just sit still, but they are only doing their job, okay? They are doing as they told, just like we do when we go to work. Maybe if you're in a hurry, give yourself a little extra time to get there. Leave a little bit earlier. Fortunately, if you're heading out to the lake this weekend, they have the weekend off too, because it's Labor Day weekend and we are all taking a little bit of a breather. 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

0: 103.7 WHHT. Good morning. It's Patty B. Giving a shout out to Nadra, Patrick, Melody, Donna, Danacy. All of them are going to see Justin Moore tonight. That's right. Justin's going to be at the Amp at Logsteel in New Haven. Congratulations to our winners.
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He was a millionaire. 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

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Riding.

And everybody's already up riding roads this morning. Good morning. It's Patty B. And I can see them because I'm high atop the Commerce Plaza here in downtown Glasgow, where everybody's getting out and getting ready for your Labor Day weekend.

Well, I hope the weather doesn't do this increase all day. 8 o'clock in the morning, it's already 80 degrees. What will it be at 9? I hope not 90, but it's possible. We are under a heat advisory today. Highs topping out at 96 tonight. Clear with a low of 70.

0: 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Good morning, it's Patty B. And, well, I finally got my green pool back to where it should be, crystal clear. Yes, yes. I swear. You know, you go away for a few days and you think everything's fine, and then it gets really hot, and then boom, catfish. That's just what I expect would have been in it. But not, luckily, nothing was. It was just the green stuff you get, right? But I got that cleared up, and just in time for this Labor Day weekend to take a dip in the pool, because, folks, it is going to be hot out there. So whatever you are doing, I hope you're staying cool, and I hope you keep us in your ear. For 103.7 WHHT.
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Good morning, it's Patty B. Here's the latest now from Low Cash with Talking About on Country's Hottest Hits. 103.7 WHHT.

103.7 WHHT. Want to be a winner? Well, you've got another chance to do that. Coming up this week, Tuesday morning, check in with Todd at 6:45 to see if you can win the Secret Celebrity Game, brought to you by Glass Thompson Insurance.

0: Brantley Gilbert there with Good Damn on 103.7 WHHT. It's Patty B. Well, here we are in the month of September. We are celebrating Labor Day weekend this weekend. We got all the things coming up, including fall break, right? Yeah, a lot of people are going ahead and getting ready for fall break next month. And if your fall break plans include taking a trip via airplane and you choose Southwest, well, new things are coming. Now, they won't be right away, but they're coming real soon. Southwest wanted to be more like other airlines, so it's opening its first four airport lounges. And this is in partnership with Chase. These lounges will be in Austin, Baltimore, Honolulu, and Nashville. So there you go. You can enjoy them too. 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

Well, if you're looking for something to do this morning, head on over to Cave City. They're in downtown. It's Cave City Cars and Coffee. Muscle Madness. So those muscle cars are lining the streets. It's happening this morning till noon. Head out there and see them. Here's Corey Kent now. Empty Words.

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0: 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I'm Patty B. Well, Chris Young there has announced that he's got a concert coming up at the Resorts World Theater in Las Vegas. This show is planned for December 5th. And you know what I'm thinking? I'm thinking instead of presents this year, I'm going to ask for adventures. I'd love to have those concert tickets as an adventure. What about you? 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

We're in the middle of eight in a row now with Shaboozy and Jelly Roll. 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

Well, if you're looking for a date, add a pet to your profile. According to an online dating service, 1/3 of women are more attracted to people who have a picture of their pet in the profile. So borrow someone's dog, all right?

0: That is the latest from Ian Munsick. It's Love is Blind, 103.7 WHHT. Good morning to you. It's Patty B. You know, the world seems a little bit different without Dolly in it, doesn't it? But listen, her family is making sure that Dolly's legacy lives on. Of course, she's got her upcoming two-day music festival that's scheduled for next year called Dolly Fest. And they say that's going to take place in Nashville and in London. So everybody loves Dolly, even overseas. And, you know, this is just who Dolly was. She wanted to make everyone happy and bring joy to everyone's life, which is also why her niece said that she didn't let anyone know that she had cancer. She kept that cancer diagnosis secret because she didn't want to worry anyone. It's just who Dolly was. So if you get an opportunity to take place in anything that Dolly did, do it, because I think the world always needs a little Dolly, don't you? For 103.7 WHHT.
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0: Fire it up and bring it on out to Cave City Cars and Coffee this Saturday, September 5th. 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

don't know. It kind of hurts when you go outside. We are still under a heat advisory all day today, folks. High stopping out about 96. Overnight clear with a low of 70. We've got 87 degrees here in downtown Glasgow. And Paul Johnson is up for you next. Hey.

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I will let you know what they are coming up.

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0: 103.7 WHHT. It's Blake White and I'm Paul Johnson. Thank you for being here on this Saturday. What new movies are out this weekend? I'll let you know. Coming up before 11 o'clock, going to peek out the weather window, too, at your forecast in a few, and going to kick off another 8 in a row. That happens next with Morgan Wallen.
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We could try.

103.7 WHHT, heat advisory till 7 this evening. Could see a shower, thunderstorm pass through this afternoon. Otherwise, sunny and hot today, high 97. Going to feel more like 104. Chance of showers or a thunderstorm tonight, too, low 71. And then Sunday, looking sunny, not quite as hot, though. High only 89 tomorrow. Day.

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1: 103.7 WHHT, where it is that Travis and Taylor bought a house in Cleveland. Wouldn't you know it, Cleveland finally gets an NFL star, and he plays for the Chiefs. It's Ella Langley inside 8 in a row on WHHT. Just

0: 103.7 WHHT. It's Graylin James. I'm Paul Johnson, looking at the new movies that are out this weekend. It's inspired by the true story of a young black FBI agent sent to Mississippi to investigate the brutal killings of civil rights leaders in the 60s. The movie is By Any Means rated R. Onslaught rated R is an action-packed thriller about an army sniper trying to keep her daughter alive after a trio of masked super soldiers escape a secret military facility and go on a killing spree. And finally, The Sun Never Sets, also rated R, expands nationwide where Jake Johnson stupidly suggests that Dakota Fanning should try dating other people to be sure she's happy in their relationship. Yeah, that couldn't possibly blow up in his face, right?
1: Free parking? Yeah, right.
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1: Whoa, whoa, whoa. What?
2: Sunscreen's free, too.
1: Yeah, right.
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1: Yeah, you're right.
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top of Commerce Plaza overlooking downtown Glasgow. Music before noon from Thomas Rhett, Megan Maroney, and Luke Combs. And there are a few interesting things on TV this weekend. I'll let you know what they are in just a few.

103.7 WHHT. Still got a heat advisory till 7 this evening. Showers and thunderstorms possible this afternoon. Other than that, going to be hot. High 97. Feels like 104 out there by the middle of the afternoon. Chance of showers or a thunderstorm tonight, too, with a low of 71. Wind.

0: Taking some medicine there from Megan Maroney on 103.7 WHHT. I am Paul Johnson with you this Saturday. What's worth watching on TV this weekend? It's a pretty short list. We'll go over it before 12 noon. Also got another 8 in a row heading your way. That's going to start next with Luke Combs.
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Not a lot great on TV this weekend, but there are a few interesting things on the box that you might want to catch. Run some of them down for you here in just a few minutes. 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

0: 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It's Kevin Powers and Shaboozy. Move on. I'm Paul Johnson. If you're planning on catching some TV this weekend, good luck. Not a lot on there worth watching. Mayday, an action comedy movie starring Ryan Reynolds and Kenneth Branagh. That looks interesting. It is available this weekend on Apple TV. Season 3, Episode 7 of The Walking Dead, Dead City is on AMC tomorrow night at 8. And Monday, that's still the weekend since it's Labor Day weekend. Monday night at 7 on CBS, there's a two-hour special called America's Tailgate, a celebration of football in Nashville. To get ready for the start of the season, Chase Rice, Gabby Barrett, John Legend, and Sheryl Crow are scheduled to perform.
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from high atop Commerce Plaza in downtown Glasgow. Music before one from Hudson Westbrook, Ella Langley, and Russell Dickerson. And what were some of the next big things that fizzled out before they had a chance to get started? We'll talk about some coming up.

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0: 98.7 WHHT's Jason Aldean. I'm Paul Johnson. Thank you again for being around on this Saturday. Got CDX Country News with Shannon McCombs for you on the way in seconds. Also, before 1 o'clock, what are some next big things that just fizzled out before they had a chance to get going? We'll take a look at a few good ones coming up. And another 8 in a row on the way. Going to start it with George Burge and Luke Bryan in just a few.
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2: Well, with Girl Dad climbing the chart, Cole Swindell has been asked a lot of questions about his own father. But in a recent interview, he said now that he's a dad to a one-year-old and sees what a great mother his wife Courtney is, it makes him miss his mom even more.
3: For the first time in my life, I finally see, you know, how much my mom loved me. And it's just, I don't know, it's a shame you don't learn that till too late sometimes. And to get to see Courtney be a mom, I mean, it is, yeah, it's so much deeper than anything, you know, I've ever experienced, the love and just the, I don't know, she's a superhero. So just to, you know, get to walk through that with her, and it's just been a heck of an experience, man, and being a dad.
2: For upcoming albums, Hudson Westbrook will release his sophomore album, Made You Look, on November the 6th. The title track is already out. And Ben Gallagher just released his new album titled Taylor Gold. He recently performed his single, I'll Take You, on the Kelly Clarkson Show. He told me the song feels personal to him.
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1: 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Lots of things come along that are supposed to be the next big thing, but never happen for one reason or another. What are some of those things in our recent past? We'll look at some from BuzzFeed coming up shortly. First, Ella Langley, a WHHT.

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0: 103.7 WHHT. It's Matt Geiger there. I'm Paul Johnson here in BuzzFeed. They wanted to know what were some things that were supposed to be the next big thing but fizzled out fast. And there were some really good suggestions on there. Some of the more notorious that got listed, ephemeral tattoos. Now, I don't even remember that one, but they're tattoos that were meant to fade out after about 9 months or so. I guess that trend faded out too. You remember Zima? What about Google Plus? The segue, that came and went real quick. Crystal Pepsi. You might have a foggy memory of that. Curved TVs. That wasn't that long ago that they were going to be the next big thing. And then, well, now nobody's got them. And hoverboards. I really thought we'd be riding on the Back to the Future style hoverboards by now.
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93.7 WHHT. Heat advisory until 7 this evening. It is going to be hot, high 97 today. It's going to feel like 104, so be very careful if you got to be outside. Chance of showers or thunderstorms this afternoon, this evening too, with an overnight low of 71. Sunny and 89 tomorrow.

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on the top of Commerce Plaza in downtown Glasgow before 2 o'clock. Going to hear from Shaboozy, Taylor Swift, and Brantley Gilbert. And a website claims to know how hard Kentuckians work, but I call BS. We'll talk about it in a few.

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There's a Thank a Farmer event coming up Monday the 14th on the Square in Glasgow. 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

0: 103.7 WHHT. That is Shaboozy. I'm Paul Johnson. Appreciate you being here this Saturday afternoon. There's a website that claims to know how hard Kentuckians work, at least compared to other states. Do they? Or is it just a bunch of hooey? We'll find out coming up before 2 o'clock. Also got another 8 in a row on the way for you. Lauren, Elena, and Chase Matthews start that next.
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It's Lauren Elena getting help from Chase Matthew there. 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

103.7 WHHT. Heat advisory till 7 this evening. Showers, maybe a scattered thunderstorm or two this afternoon and this evening. Hot today, high 97 this afternoon. It feels like temperature of 104. Tonight, 71 the low. Sunny and 89 on Sunday.

103.7 WHHT, how hard do Kentuckians work compared to other states? One website claims to know, but I call BS. We'll talk about it here in just a few.

0: 103.7 WHHT. It's Brantley Gilbert. I'm Paul Johnson. Another case of one of those online maps where I call BS. WalletHub.com, they're usually pretty cool. They got a map, though, that claims to show how hardworking each state is overall based on things like employment rates, hours worked, average commute, and more. Their top 10 hardest working states: South Dakota, North Dakota, Alaska, Hawaii, Wyoming, Nebraska, Texas, New Hampshire, Tennessee, and Georgia. At the other end, Michigan ranked dead last, with Oregon, New Jersey, Ohio, Nevada, Rhode Island, California, New York, West Virginia, and Pennsylvania in there right behind them. So where does that leave Kentucky? In the bottom half, at number 33 between North Carolina and Delaware. I call it BS.
1: This Monday, September 7th, Labor Day, Farmers Regional Livestock Market would like to invite everyone to their Labor Day cookout and cow sale. This sale will consist of 40 bred heifers from Dial Farms in Greensburg, Kentucky. These heifers will start calving in September. We will have 30 bred cows from Brown Farms and 35 bred cows from Layton Farms. All of these cows will be from 4 years of age and up. There will be fall calving cows and spring bred cows. Don't miss this great opportunity to add to your herd this Monday, September 7th, starting at 12 noon. For more information, contact either of the Tao brothers, Brad at 270-590-4768 or Ryan at 270-590-4752. You can also reach us at 270-678-2118. Follow us on Facebook for videos of these bred heifers and cows selling this Labor Day starting at 12 noon.
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fast food industry. Well, actually, it's a tie. Two places can lay claim to that title. I'll tell you who they both are coming up before 3 o'clock. First, it's Kenny Chesney inside 8 in a row on 103.7 WHHT.

0: 103.7 WHHC. That is Avery Anna. I am Paul Johnson. Who's got the most accurate drive-through windows in the world of fast food? It's a tie between two places. I will tell you who they are coming up before 3 o'clock. Also got another 8 in a row just around the corner. Going to kick that off next with Nate Smith.
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103.7 WHHT. Still got that heat advisory till 7 this evening. Showers, scattered thunderstorms possible this afternoon and this evening. High today, 97. It's going to feel more like 104. Some showers, thunderstorms possible tonight, low 71. Then Sunday, sunny, not quite as hot, high 89.

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1: Every guy in the bar sees her. This guy actually has the nerve to walk over and say hello. Play to some Kelsey Hart. Love to be that guy on WHHH.

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Before the fame, the hits, and the sold-out shows, country stars had real jobs. At least some of them did. Hear from Keith Urban, Luke Bryan, Tim McGraw, Eric Church, Carly Pearce, and more as they tell Shannon McCombs what they did before they were famous. 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

0: 98.7 WHHT. That is Corey Kent. I'm Paul Johnson. Who's got the most accurate drive-through window? A new analysis looked at 1,600 drive-through visits across the country at major fast food chains and crunched the numbers to find out who got it right more often than others, and it's a tie. Chick-fil-A and McDonald's got orders right, even when there were special requests, more often than other restaurants that were tested, and they scored basically the exact same as each other. And the thing that's most likely to get screwed up at a drive-thru window, asking for no ice in your drink. That was the request that got messed up more than any other.
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11: He's a ranch hand in a pinch, man. Hotter than the red on the cattle brand. Cause she's a gold digger with a quick trigger. A cast iron skillet swinging lid flipper. Now he's a double wide on the county line. Sipping on a six pack of Lone Star Light. She did him dirty, took him to

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from the top of Commerce Plaza in downtown Glasgow. Good Saturday afternoon. I'm Tunes Taylor inside 8 in a row. We do have that heat advisory in effect until 7 tonight, so please be careful if you're going to be outside. Blake Shelton and Jordan Davis.

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0: country's hottest hits, 103.7 WHHD. That's Blake Shelton. Good afternoon. I'm Tunes Taylor. Some breaking news from the country music world this afternoon. This was announced this morning on ESPN's College Game Day. Lainey Wilson was on there and announced that she's going to be hosting the 60th CMA Awards. That'll be on November 18th at the Bridgestone in Nashville. And you'll be able to see that live on ABC and on Disney Plus. 8 in a row kicking off next.
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Cannot stress enough, please be careful in this heat that we're having this afternoon. Take lots of breaks and, of course, make sure you keep yourself hydrated. 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

0: That's Chase Matthew holding it down on 103.7 WHHT. He's been out on the road with Jason Aldean most of this summer. Lainey Wilson and John Mayer kicking off 8 in a row next.
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103.7 WHHT with that heat advisory in effect until 7 o'clock tonight. Still a hot one out there, so be careful. Tonight, maybe a thunderstorm or two, and then the overnight hours, a low of 70. Tomorrow, partly cloudy and 88 for the high.

from high atop Commerce Plaza overlooking beautiful downtown Glasgow. Good afternoon. I'm Tunes Taylor. We have that heat advisory continuing until 7 o'clock tonight. On the way, Tyler Hubbard and Jelly Roll. Here's Dierks Bentley on WHHT.

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We're just a week away from the Marion County Family YMCA's Relay for Life. Find out more about it over at Glasgow News One. I love

0: That's the new one from Tyler Hubbard. It is called Land on 103.7 WHHT. All of our local college football teams are in action. Kentucky opened the season with a win over Youngstown State this afternoon. The Toppers on the road in Nevada for a late game tonight. Does not kick off until 9:30. And then tomorrow night at 6:30, it's Louisville and Ole Miss in Nashville. Zach John King getting eaten a roast starting next.
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103.7 WHHT. Inside A in a Row, a couple of new music releases of note this week in Nashville. Singles from Kane Brown and Shania Twain. There's a collaboration. And a new one from Dustin Lynch.

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Heat advisory until 7 o'clock tonight. May see a thunderstorm or two up until about midnight. Overnight low tonight, about 70. And then tomorrow, we will see sunshine at a high of 88.

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0: That's Kevin Powers with Shaboozy on 103.7 WHHT. So here's the answer to what I mentioned just a few minutes ago. The average American has been to 7 of the 50 states in the United States of America. Again, that is 7 of 50 that the average American has been to. How many have you been to? 8 in a row on the way next to WHHT.
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2: A car came out from the side street and plunged into my lane and hit my car. I had to be taken to the emergency room at the hospital. And I called a friend and told her what had happened, and she referred me to Flora Templeton Stewart. And she was a very, very nice person. She asked me a few questions, and I answered those questions. And from that point, they took care of everything. I had no worries, and I'm so happy that I came to her office and gave my case to her.
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103.7 WHHT, where it's a very special edition of Night Owls with Shannon McCombs tomorrow night. She's going to be interviewing some of the country's biggest stars and talking about the jobs they had before they were famous. 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

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A heat advisory until 7 tonight. Maybe a thunderstorm or two before midnight with an overnight low of 70. And tomorrow, partly cloudy, but lots of sunshine, a high of 88.

0: Russell Dickerson on 103.7 WHHT. I'm Toons Taylor. It is Labor Day weekend. What are you grilling this weekend? I already have some burgers ready to throw on the grill. Maybe going to have some beans and tater salad with those. Eight in a row kicking off next for your Labor Day weekend.
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0: 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This one features Miss Dolly. It's Bells with Dolly Parton. The name of the tune is Son of Jolene.
1: Born in

You and I are inside at least 8 in a row on this Labor Day weekend Saturday. Morgan Wallen and Cody Johnson are both on the way. Remember, there is a heat advisory in effect until 7 o'clock tonight. So be careful if you're outside doing anything. Here comes

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0: I'm probably drinking beer. That's Randy Houser back in the bottle on 103.7 WHHT. We learned earlier today that Lainey Wilson will be hosting the 60th CMA Awards. That is scheduled for November 18th in Nashville. 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

Tompkinsville and Monroe County's home for country's hottest hits this Labor Day weekend. 103.7 WHHT. I'm Tunes Taylor. We are just 2 weeks away from the Extreme Fitness Run and Walk for Health. And you can find all the details about that and how you can get involved over at GlasgowNews1.com. Rolling on inside at least eight in a row. This is Jason Aldean.

from high atop Commerce Plaza in downtown Glasgow. Pull up a chair. It is Saturday night. My name is Toots Taylor. On the way inside 8 in a row, I have Tim McGraw and Post Malone and Blake Shelton just minutes away.

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It's American Country Countdown with a special guest this weekend. Taylor Swift will join Ryan Fox. 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

0: New music there from Cole Swindell. That is Girl Dad on 103.7 WHHT. I was just reading through the list here of the top three grossing country concerts so far in 2026. Not a real big surprise at the top of the list. It's Luke Combs and then Kenny Chesney at number two. And Riley Green is at number three. We're going to kick off eight in a row next on WHHT.
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We are entering the last few hours of the To the Brim Food Drive. 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Luke Holmes now inside at least eight in a row.

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I'm Tunes Taylor. Thanks for hanging out with me on this Saturday night of Labor Day weekend. If you're going to be staying up for that Western Kentucky-Nevada game tonight, it does not kick off until 9:30 local time, so hopefully you got a nap in or going to be making a pot of coffee about the time that one kicks off. We are inside at least 8 in a row. This is Parker McCollum with Killing Me on WHHT.

0: Chris Jansen on 103.7 WHHT. The NASCAR Cup Series rolls into Darlington this weekend. It is the Cookout Southern 500, and that one starts the poll at 4 o'clock tomorrow afternoon. 8 in a row on the way next to WHHT.
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4: This Monday, September 7th, Labor Day, Farmers Regional Livestock Market would like to invite everyone to their Labor Day cookout and cow sale. 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We will have 30 bred cows from Brown Farms and 35 bred cows from Layton Farms. All of these cows will be from 4 years of age and up. There will be fall calving cows and spring bred cows. 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

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That heat advisory just about to expire, but it is still hot out there, so be careful if you're going to be outside in the early hours tonight. Maybe a thunderstorm up until about midnight, overnight low in the 70s, and tomorrow a high of 88.

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Cave City, Glasgow, Bowling Green, Scottsville. We're bringing country's hottest hits to your town in WHHT Country.